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Know what I am, so you know how I live. And try to look proud, but you're not in the slightest. It's happening now, and it's always been like this, like this, like this, like this.

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But what we really wanna do is just so what we're doing now is get into that bass.

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take it to my favorite dance, huh? 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

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I just want to feel as much as I can. 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

So how's everybody? 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And you already understand basic music, right? 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I'm going to give you the basic idea. 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Suppose we have something like... need something to give you attention. 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For example,

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show and I always show out. In the dark, cause I know about this. 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
1: From Feature Story News in Washington, I'm Nick Harper with the Week in Review. This week, the Iran signed a memorandum of understanding, bringing an end to their conflict. The 14-point memo set terms for end the war and reopening the Strait of Hormuz. The deal gives both sides 60 days to resolve the future of Iran's nuclear program. But some Republican lawmakers have already attacked agreement over the billions of dollars that could now flow to Tehran. Ephesus McCann sent this report.
2: There are many key unanswered questions that remain here. Among them, what is the future of Iran's nuclear program? Something that Donald Trump has talked about since the start of this conflict. Iran has reportedly agreed to have a nuclear weapon, but what about nuclear power and how the U.S. Trust Iranians' word moving forward? What is going to happen in terms of Iran backing or no longer backing its regional proxies? And the big question as well is what happens to the Strait of Hormuz after the 60 days?
1: Meanwhile, the fifth round of banned talks in Switzerland on Friday between the US and Iran was abruptly called off. It came after Israel carried out a wave of deadly strikes on Lebanon on Friday in response to a Hezbollah attack that killed four Israeli soldiers. Israel and Hezbollah then recommitted to a ceasefire, but US-Iran negotiations are still in limbo. Says Ross Cullen sent this report from Switzerland, where talks were due to take place on Friday.
3: 60-day timeline is open. That's probably the major setback, the fact that they have not been able to use the first 2 days of this 60-day period to be able to start negotiations. But the memorandum that was signed by President Pezeshkian and President Trump, that is still in effect, but there's hopes that there would be the first round of talks heading towards a final nuclear deal here in Switzerland today, Friday, potentially this weekend. But now we have the statement from the US Vice President's office that right now he is not coming to Switzerland.
1: US Defense Secretary Pete Hegseth this week announced a six-month Pentagon review of American forces in Europe, while NATO's nuclear planning group issued its first statement in 19 years, both on Thursday, defense ministers meeting in Brussels. Ukraine's President Volodymyr Zelensky was also there. Ever since William Denzler was there in Brussels and sent this report.
4: He met last night with Mark Rutte, the NATO Secretary General. He had a meeting with NATO's defence ministers to discuss continued support. This comes as Mark Rutte estimates that Russia is losing upwards of 35,000 each and every. He says that is signs Ukraine is in a strong position on the battlefield, but says more support is needed.
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1: From Feature Story News Washington, I'm Nick Harper with the Week in Review. This week, the US and Iran signed a memorandum of understanding, bringing an end to their conflict. The 14-point memo sets out terms for ending the war and reopening the Strait of Hormuz. The deal gives both sides 60 days to resolve the few of Iran's nuclear program. Some Republican lawmakers have already attacked the agreement over the billions of dollars that could now flow to Tehran. FSS's Mitch McCann sent this report.
2: Many key unanswered questions that remain here, among others the future of Iran's nuclear program, something that Donald Trump has talked about since the start of this conflict. Iran has reportedly agreed not to have a nuclear weapon, but what about nuclear power and how will the US trust the Iranians' word moving forward? What is going to happen in terms of Iran backing or no longer backing its regional proxy? And the big question as well is what happens to the Strait of Hormuz after the 60 days?
1: Meanwhile, the first round of planned talks in Switzerland on Friday between the US and Iran was abruptly called off. It came after Israel carried out a total of deadly strikes on Lebanon on Friday. In response, Hezbollah attack killed four Israeli soldiers. Israel and Hezbollah then recommitted to a ceasefire, but US-Iran negotiations are still in limbo. FSN's Valentin sent this report from Switzerland, where the talks were due to take place on Friday.
3: The 60-day timeline is open. That is probably the major setback, the fact that they have not been able to use the first 2 days of this 60-day period to be able to start negotiations. But the memorandum that was signed by President Pezeshkian and President Trump, that is still in effect. But there was hopes that there would be the first round of these talks heading towards a final nuclear deal here in Switzerland today, Friday, potentially this weekend. But now we have the statement from the US Vice President's office that right now he is not going to come to Switzerland.
1: US Defense Secretary Pete Hegseth this week announced a six-month Pentagon review of American forces in Europe, while NATO's nuclear plan group issued its first statement in 19 years, both unveiled on Thursday at a defense ministers' meeting in Brussels. Ukraine's President Volodymyr Zelensky was also there. FSS William Denzel was there in Brussels and sent this report.
4: He met last night with Mark Rutte, the NATO Secretary, and we had a meeting with NATO's defence ministers to discuss continued support. This because, as Mark Rutte estimates, Russia is losing upwards of 35,000 forces each and every month.

0: He says that is signs Ukraine is in a strong position on battlefield, but says yet more support is needed.
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1: 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Free to be yourself. Surrounded by love that helps you grow. This is a place to call home. That's an American dream we all deserve. But in 50% of U.S. states, legally be denied housing if you are LGBTQ+. 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